0: Der Mehr Musiksommer bei Radio Top FM.
1: Rumors spread around. United takes his time. Try to check outside the game. And you know what I'm talking about. Just let me know if you wanna go to that whole mile on the range. They got a lot of nice girls.

that you made. Other things just make you swear and curse. When you're chewing on life's gristle, don't grumble, give a whistle.